everlasting eternity. I believe in you and me. I believe that fate has made you mine.

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Norma Jean doing her thing. People make the world go round. Rearranged and reconstructed by KDB.

You have been making the movie for so long now that you struggle to remember what happened. You are also starting to forget how you felt. Luckily, you are reminded by the editing process, which forces you to look at her. Moving in front of you, living often. You don't speak to her, so you don't know what she has forgotten. The memory of the touch of your lips was probably not her fondest memory of you in the first place. She believes you are a slave to the wills and whims of the mysterious and beautiful. And maybe

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1: Yeah, my music.
0: Bop
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1: Step back.
0: Beauty of my music.
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1: If you're experiencing general life malaise, ask your doctor today about Dynamite.

Good evening, everybody, from NPR Music. After 8 years without a tour, 10 years without a record, Slater Kinney are back, and they're here at the 930 Club from Washington, D.C. Corin Tucker, Carrie Brownstein, Janet Weiss. Enjoy the show, everybody. We're strapping on those guitars. It's going to get loud.

thank you so much. We are called Slater Kinney. We're from Portland, Oregon. We're very happy to be here in Washington, D.C.

Thank you so much. We're so happy to be back here. This song is called Get Up.

Thank you so much. DC, what's up? You might be the best singers we've had so far. Yeah. We want to thank Lizzo, the incredible Lizzo, for being with us on this tour. We love having her every night.

Thank you, you're very kind. Yeah, we'll get to all those. We're gonna play 65 songs. But we only practice 25, so. Or maybe more.

Thank you very much. We are so, so happy to be here. And we really appreciate that you guys came out tonight to see us. And thanks to everyone listening on NPR. And thanks to anyone here that's listening on NPR while they're here. That means it was a joke.

0: you so much.
1: Wow. There's about 1,200 people here at the 930 Club that are completely in heaven. Such a great mix of tunes so far. What do you think they'll come back with? We are about to find out.
0: All right, DC. You guys are awesome. We're so happy to be here tonight. And we're also really happy that Planned Parenthood has joined us on this tour. We're really grateful to be collaborating with them because they are supporters of women's reproductive health, which we think should just be part of healthcare. It seems really obvious to us. It seems like something we shouldn't have to be asking for in 2015. We should just be able to say, give me respect. Give me equality. Give me love.

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We love having her.

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1: 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It seems disaster must come. 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Shaolin Kung Fu, to survive, must now be taught to more young men. We must expand, get more pupils, so that the knowledge will spread.

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I'm DJ Michael Lonsdale. Welcome to Roger Moore 50 World Music Program. Enjoy this one. It's Korda, Move Your Body remix from Andre Gamora.

My words got away from me a little bit. Yeah, so it was Move Your Body. It is Move Your Body, so do Move Your Body here in Montpellier. Corda, the remix is from Andrea Gemolotto, and does that sound like it comes from a boot-shaped country? Indeed, all of the music tonight is from Italy. Enjoy it. Dance music, house, you know, progressive house, techno, downtempo, trance, all from, you know, this country, Italy, which is perhaps better known for its spaghetti bolognese, but man, the dance music from that place is just incredible. Thanks to Yannis for the help with the program. This is Roger Moore at 50. I'm DJ Michael Lonsdale. It's April 8th, 2026.

DH Pinaha with his song Babaji. It's the club mix, really lovely house music from Italy. All of the music today is from Italy, and we're going to go backwards here on Roger Moore at 50. Here comes the theme song of the show, which usually is at the top of the hour, not tonight.

0: feel that I owe it to that being to try and understand them. It's as simple as that.
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1: 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This one is called You Like to Watch, Serious Brain Damage Mix from Pit Cole featuring Paulina.

unbelievably hot too from pit coal. I mean, pit coal, right? It sounds pretty hot. You wouldn't want to put your hand on that, or would you? I'm DJ Michael Lonsdale, and I just want to say before this one, it was DH Pinhas. And before that one I didn't point out, it was Maxine with the song Alien. Just incredible tune from 1998. That was the club remix, and like so much of this music comes out of this very rich scene of dance music in Italy. I'll put all the information on the Radio Campus Montpellier website. It's April 8th and I'm doing this live. DJ Michael Lonsdale, Radio Campus Montpellier. It's Roger Moore at 50. Fire.

tell you something, man. They have a nice culito and the right shape. But they ain't

Strap Yourselves In, Obsession from Venna featuring Adrian Edwards. It's the Sweeper Solution Mix here on Roger Mort 50 102.2 FM Radio Campus Montpellier. I'm DJ Michael Lonsdale. Before this one, before this Obsession, it was Genesee White Dove with a nice electronic bird effect there. All of this music from Italy, as I said earlier. And before that, Vienna Culito, ambient version off Palmaris Records. DJ Michael Lonsdale, the show is Roger Mort 50, check it out on Facebook and on radiocampusmontpellier.fr. And if you need to feed that obsession, yeah, as I said, do check this show out on the Radio Campus Montpellier website. Doing this live on April 8th, 6:36.

laugh in your face and try to take your man behind your back. Woo! You know what I'm talking about. You know where I'm coming from. But let me tell you something. Let me tell you. I don't play around with girls like that. You know, I don't really like to socialize with them. Because I feel like this. What's mine is mine. What's yours is yours. You see, I don't want

And after a few Italian voices there, sort of a commercial break here on Roger Moore 50, Stoppa Home. It's the Primavera song from Tullio De Piscopo. This, and next up is the cinema show here on Radio Campus Montpellier. I'm DJ Michael Lonsdale. It's April 8th. Let's do this.

By the way, before this one, House Vibe featuring Lolita Holloway, Stand Up. Yeah, that was the last one you heard. So it was Stand Up, the Chris Paul mix, House Vibe, Lolita Holloway, really great speed garage there from Italy, like all of this music. And before that,

right, getting ready to close the doors here. It's been Roger Moore at 50, and I'm DJ Michael Lonsdale. Do go check out the show on the Radio Campus Montpellier website. Just look up Roger Moore at 50. You can also find it on Facebook. This has been the Weird World Music Program every other Wednesday at 6 in the evening here on Radio Campus Montpellier 102.2 FM. Thanks to Yannis for the help with the program this evening, and I'll see you in 2 weeks. Next up is the Cinema Show. Terrific program. Keep it locked for that. And yeah, this one, the Wally Gate House Band. It's called Coffee and Marmal House. What else would it be? So actually coming from Italy, despite the samples of British speakers. And before this one, Tullio de Piscopo, as I said, Stop a Home. I think I got room for one more close to my heart. Next up is Mango with his song Il Viajo. Tonight it's been completely Italian music from the 1990s, dance music. I hope you've enjoyed it. I've got so much more, so I think I'm gonna do a part two, 100% Italian music, Italian dance music, in 2 weeks on April 22nd. See you then.

by will alone I set my mind in motion. It is by the juice of Zapu that thoughts acquire speed. The lips acquire stains. Stains become a warning. It is by will alone I set my mind in motion.

by will alone I set my mind in motion. It is by the juice of Sapu that thoughts acquire speed. The lips acquire stains. Stains become a warning. It is by will alone I set my mind in motion.